0: Walter Sedin, the 19-year-old son of Canuck legend Henrik, has signed with the Vancouver Whitecaps Development Club. 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
0: On the roads, the section of Spraggett Road and Grand Forks is closed until the end of September. That's between Almond Gardens Road West and Almond Gardens Road East. In our weather forecast, a yellow air quality warning remains in effect region-wide. Tonight, clear skies dropping down to 13, mainly sunny tomorrow afternoon with a high of 36. Cloudy tomorrow night dropping down to 19, and the chance of showers with a high of 34 for Saturday. I'm Storm Lenny.
1: Juice.

outside at least every afternoon for about 4 hours or so, but Corey Hart is by your side as well. I am off track. Okay, we got the Black Eyed Peas now, and this song, it's got a powerful message. Well, maybe more like a powerful question. Where is the love? The song came out in 2003. It was written in the wake of the September 11 attacks. It's questioning the state of humanity. It's criticizing war. It's criticizing terrorism, racism, greed, media bias, and pleading for some kind of global unity and compassion. And now we have the chance of looking back on this over 20 years later, and honestly, I don't think we've come any further. If anything, we're even more seemingly torn apart as a society as a whole. But, well, maybe we'll leave you with this, because it critiques how news and media spread fear and negativity and this dividing and conquer mentality rather than promoting truth and empathy. So maybe, rather than just blaming leaders, the chorus and the verses look to you, us, the individual listeners, to look inward and take responsibility for spreading unity rather than fear and division. Powerful stuff from the Black Eyed Peas. And still, I'm wondering, where is the love?

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0: Hey, what do you call a computer that can sing? Adele. All right, that'll do it. I'm out of here. Have a good night. It's Bryce signing off. One more day left to go. Have a good night, and maybe check out the farmer's market tomorrow morning in Grand Forks, 8 a.m. to 1 p.m. Catch you later.
1: 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I am a cornhole master. 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The next one is dead center. Guaranteed. Okay. 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Breathe in. Breathe out.
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1: I'm Storm Lenny.
2: We're lucky. We're lucky it's here. We're lucky that the fire department response was just so good.
1: That's Regional District of Kootenai Boundary Recreation and Facilities Manager Paul Keyes. He's speaking after the fire overnight Tuesday, Wednesday at the Jack Goddard Arena in Grand Forks. He says they have a big cleanup job ahead.
2: We're not exactly sure how big or how long a project that's going to be. We're waiting on, you know, some additional testing and some looking and some structural reports that are really going to be able to help us.
1: Ice making began last week, but it's not clear if the season will be delayed. The fire is considered suspicious. The accused was the lone defense witness, as testimony has come to a close at the Sean Tyson manslaughter trial in Rosslyn. Vista's Drew Wilson reviews his time on the witness stand.
3: According to his testimony, the final fatal confrontation began with Tyson while armed with his pistol, leaving his room to confront Joshua Lockwood, who was in his room with girlfriend Kira Roberts. Tyson testified after kicking their bedroom door, he backed off after Lockwood came out and fired a single shot when Lockwood lunged at him, brandishing a hatchet, saying he was threatened with the weapon earlier before retreating to his room. Tyson respectfully denied suggestions there was no hatchet, but admitted he didn't see it after Lockwood fell or when he stepped over him following the April 2023 shooting in his trailer. Tyson agreed the hallway was clear before confronting Lockwood and didn't leave through either available exit or call RCMP because he feared for his life and decided to protect himself and his property. The jury returns to court at 10 a.m. Monday.
1: Nelson police have recommended 14 drug trafficking charges against six people following a targeted operation that started in September. Police say undercover officers made controlled drug purchases in January, including fentanyl, methamphetamine, dilaudid, and cocaine. Follow-up investigations this spring and summer also led to search warrants, with more drugs and stolen property recovered. Midway residents will have better access to doctors under a new arrangement. The village has signed an agreement with the Prima Health Cooperative. Prima Chair Pat Dooley says they want to help stabilize the local clinic.
4: They've got a physician that is expected to start in late September, and so the goal is ultimately to get as much face-to-face as possible for patients supported by virtual.
1: Prima is also recruiting other temporary physicians to fill in. The co-op also has hubs in Nelson and Castlegar. Trail City Council says it's high time something was done about a vacant gas station site. The former Petro-Can property on Victoria Street has long been fenced. Councillor Nick Cashel wants a report on the site's environmental status.
5: This site's been vacant for over a decade. So it's just time that the city looked at taking measures to deal with it, and that's why I've made this motion at this particular point in time.
1: Cashel also wants to know what, in,

0: and the Yankees. Vladdy Guerrero Jr. might appear in one of the games against New York. The 27-year-old was cleared from concussion protocol and is expected to appear in the minors tonight and might be back in Toronto's rotation as early as the weekend. And another Sedin is looking to make their mark in the Vancouver sports market. Walter Sedin, the 19-year-old son of Canuck legend Henrik, has signed with the Vancouver Whitecaps Development Club. This summer, the midfielder helps Canada secure a spot in the U20 FIFA World Cup for next year.
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0: On the roads, a section of Spraggett Road and Grand Forks is closed until the end of September. That's between Almond Gardens Road West and Almond Gardens Road East. In our weather forecast, a yellow air quality warning remains in effect region-wide. Tonight, clear skies dropping down to 13, mainly sunny tomorrow afternoon with a high of 36. Cloudy tomorrow night dropping down to 19, and the chance of showers with a high of 34 for Saturday. I'm Storm Lenny.

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Tickets to the Brand Van concert happening this Monday night at the Pacific Palisades. You can all in if you want to answer a couple of questions, mainly what is the topic.

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1: I'm Greg Nesteroff.
2: We're feeling really lucky that we can say, you know, there's going to be hockey in Grand Forks this year. Thank goodness.
1: Damage from the fire at the Jack Goddard Arena in Grand Forks is still being assessed. Regional District Recreation and Facilities Manager Paul Key says he doesn't know if the start of the ice season will be delayed, but he's thanking local firefighters.
2: They did such a great job of keeping the fire contained as quickly as they did. This just could have been so much worse.
1: He says the ice is covered with soot and they have a big cleanup job ahead. The fire overnight Tuesday, Wednesday is being treated as suspicious. Six people could face 14 drug trafficking charges following a Nelson Police undercover operation. The department says out-of-town officers worked alongside local police in January buying fentanyl, meth, cocaine, and other drugs. Police say follow-up investigations this spring and summer led to search warrants and the recovery of more drugs and stolen property. The operation was funded by the province and started last September. The Rosslyn jury in a Grand Forks manslaughter trial has heard all the testimony. Drew Wilson reports on evidence given by the lone defense witness, the accused Sean Tyson.
3: Tyson testified he wanted roommates Joshua Lockwood and Kira Roberts out of his trailer for their constant fights with each other and damage to his home. Tyson says the couple's claim he abused their dog escalated the night of the shooting in April of 2023, with Lockwood brandishing a hatchet, prompting Tyson to retreat to his room. He testified Lockwood periodically fist-punched his door and hit it with the hatchet. At that point, he loaded his gun and described an anxious, heart-pounding 5 minutes considering what to do. Tyson described feeling trapped and feared for his life amid heated catcalls, feeling he had no choice but to take action to protect himself and his property, the same reason he didn't leave through either available exit or call RCMP. He maintains the fatal shot was fired after Lockwood lunged at him with the hatchet raised, and respectfully denied suggestions there was no hatchet. The jury returns Monday morning at 10 o'clock.
1: A local health co-op is expanding to Midway in hopes of stabilizing the local clinic. Prima Health has signed an agreement with the village and will help recruit physicians. Chair Pat Dooley says it adds to the co-op's existing locations in Nelson and Castlegar.
4: That was always our vision, is that we would have these networks of clinics. Prima is definitely in this for the long term with the goal of access to primary care services throughout our region.
1: A part-time doctor is expected to start in Midway in late September and stay for at least 2 years. Prima is also looking for other doctors to provide interim care. A long vacant gas station site on Victoria Street and Trail is back on City Council's radar. They've asked staff for a report on its environmental status and how they can help encourage or enforce its maintenance. Councillor Tia Hansen says it doesn't look very good.
5: There's brush that's growing through there. It is an eyesore. It's got wrap that's all falling down. So it is an unsightly premises to some extent now.
1: The site was a Petro-Canada station until about the mid-2000s, and then it was torn down and fenced. City staff will try to get in touch with the property owner, but council was told that previous letters were ignored. And two new pickleball nets are coming to Nelson's Lakeside Park. Council approved the purchase this week with up to $6,000 set aside for the equipment. Councillor Leslie Payne spoke in favor of the idea, knowing a growing interest in the sport.
6: I think this is really just the beginning. This is a sport that we know is
7: substantially growing.
6: So I think this is a great initial move to make that available.
1: The nets will be used on the two tennis courts at the park that already have pickleball lines. They'll also be on wheels so they can be moved to make room for tennis.
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8: I don't know who is better, the Blue Jays who stepped out to bat or Shane Bieber who went a full 7 innings and got 7 strikeouts. Regardless, Toronto gets a huge 5-1 win over Tampa yesterday, meaning that they'll win another series as they now head to New York this afternoon. As for Vladdy Guerrero Jr.'s minor league rehab appearance, he was able to get a double and walk 2 times before being replaced by a pinch runner in the 4th inning. The Blue Jays hope to see the 27-year-old back in their lineup before the end of this upcoming weekend.
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8: Consistently sticking with the theme of yellow air quality in effect throughout the day today, but also expected to see quite a bit of sun throughout the morning and afternoon. However, we are expecting those clouds slowly to start shifting into our area overnight tonight, bringing a 30% chance of seeing some showers first thing tomorrow morning, increasing to a 60% chance of seeing some showers Saturday night, and Sunday, 60% chance of seeing some showers on and off. Today, you can expect a high of around 35.
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Ask Demons and Imagine Dragons right here on Juice FM. Good morning. Have you ever heard of an app called, I think it's called Luminate. You think I would know this as I was going to talk about it. Luminate. Yeah, it is not Eliminate, but Luminate. Well, I'm going to share a bit of a story about that, that it might be worth you giving it a shot at, but we'll get into that right after Backstreet Boys, everybody's favorite boy band. But you got Toronto and Your Daddy Don't Know What Your Mama's Gonna Do Tonight on Juice FM. Good morning, Sean here.

0: Quit playing games with my heart and the Backstreet Boys. Good morning, Sean here. Do you meditate or do you need to find ways to bring yourself down from that elevated 10 like Sean does? Well, somebody mentioned this to me and it was an app called Luminate. And I thought, I don't do apps. I got like an app on my phone, you know, the ones that come with the phone. But I thought, all right, well, whatever. I'll give it a shot. Actually, I'll say this. I do utilize it, and it's been of a benefit. So I don't work for Luminate. I'm just sharing this in case somebody wants to give it a go. So Luminate, it's an app on your phone, but it's a bit of a meditation tool that uses your phone's flashlight, all right, and it emits precise, flickering, stroboscopic light sequences. So you're by closing your eyes and holding the light near your face, and you have headphones on, and it has, you know, therapeutic music, whatever they want to call it. It uses the neutral entrainment to guide your brain into a relaxed, semi-psychedelic state with vivid closed-eyed visuals. So you're just laying there, if you're relaxing. And I thought, yeah, whatever, get real. But I tried it, and you're like, holy smokes, if you allow yourself to just be relaxed, it can be very helpful. And you can set it for 10 minutes or 15 minutes. And I found after 10 minutes of doing it, you're like, oh, wow, it really does sort of reset yourself to calm. And you might even have some thoughts. The boys tried it. And then Carter wrapped up. He goes, I saw this big snake, but it was like a rainbow and it was rolling and flowing. I'm like, oof, you were meditating. So if you're somebody that gets a little like, and you want to, it was worth it. Like I said, it's going to work for Luminate. It's just something I tried and it was helpful. So if it helps you, great.
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1: I'm Greg Nesteroff.
2: We're lucky. We're lucky it's here. We're lucky that the fire department response was just so good.
1: That's Regional District of Kootenay Boundary Recreation and Facilities Manager Paul Keyes. He's speaking after the fire overnight Tuesday, Wednesday at the Jack Goddard Arena in Grand Forks. Keyes says they have a big cleanup job ahead.
2: We're not exactly sure how big or how long a project that's going to be. We're waiting on, you know, some additional testing and some looking and some structural reports that are really going to be able to help us.
1: Ice making began last week, but it's not clear if the season will be delayed. The fire is considered suspicious. Nelson police have recommended 14 drug trafficking charges against six people following a targeted operation that started in September. Police say undercover officers bought drugs in January, including fentanyl, meth, and cocaine. Follow-up investigations this spring and summer also led to search warrants, with more drugs and stolen property recovered. The accused was the lone defense witness as testimony came to a close at the Sean Tyson manslaughter trial in Rossland. Drew Wilson reviews his time on the witness stand.
3: According to his testimony, the final fatal confrontation began with Tyson, while armed with his pistol, leaving his room to confront Joshua Lockwood, who was in his room with girlfriend Kira Roberts. Tyson testified after kicking their bedroom door, he backed off after Lockwood came out and fired a single shot when Lockwood lunged at him, brandishing a hatchet, saying he was threatened with the weapon earlier before retreating to his room. Tyson respectfully denied suggestions there was no hatchet, but admitted he didn't see it after Lockwood fell or when he stepped over him following the April 2023 shooting in his trailer. Tyson agreed the hallway was clear before confronting Lockwood and didn't leave through either available exit or call RCMP because he feared for his life and decided to protect himself and his property. The jury returns to court at 10 a.m. Monday.
1: Midway residents should have better access to doctors under a new arrangement. The village has signed an agreement with the Prima Health Cooperative. Prima Chair Pat Dooley says they want to help stabilize the local clinic.
4: They've got a physician that it's expected to start in late September, and so the goal is ultimately to get as much face-to-face as possible for patients supported by virtual.
1: Prima is also recruiting other temporary physicians to fill in. The co-op's other hubs are in Nelson and Castlegar. Nelson Council has approved buying two new pickleball nets for Lakeside Park. The nets will be used on two tennis courts that already have pickleball lines. Community Planning Manager Chris Johnson says they'll be easy to move when the courts are needed for other activities.
5: They're actually on rollers, so they would stay. It'd be very easy to slide them into place and then have a court. You slide them over, lock the casters, boom, you have a real high-end tournament level net and court available.
6: Right.
1: The city will spend up to $6,000 on the two nets, giving Nelson its first public pickleball courts. And Trail City Council says it's high time something was done about a vacant gas station site. The former Petrocan property on Victoria Street has long been fenced. Councillor Nick Cashel wants a report on the site's environmental status.
7: This site's been vacant for over a decade. So it's just time that the city looked at taking measures to deal with it, and that's why I've made this motion at this particular point in time.
1: Cashel also wants to know what enforcement tools or incentives are available to the city to address the property's maintenance. 15 years ago, the chain link fence was covered in a vinyl wrap that's since partly fallen off.
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8: I don't know who is better, the Blue Jays who stepped out to bat or Shane Bieber who went a full 7 innings and got 7 strikeouts. Regardless, Toronto gets a huge 5-1 win over Tampa yesterday, meaning that they'll win another series as they now head to New York this afternoon. As for Vladdy Guerrero Jr.'s minor league rehab appearance, he was able to get a double and walk 2 times before being replaced by a pinch runner in the 4th inning. The Blue Jays hope to see the 27-year-old back in their lineup before the end of this upcoming weekend.
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8: Consistently sticking with the theme of yellow air quality in effect throughout the day today, but also expected to see quite a bit of sun throughout the morning and afternoon. However, we are expecting those clouds slowly to start shifting into our area overnight tonight, bringing a 30% chance of seeing some showers first thing tomorrow morning, increasing to a 60% chance of seeing some showers Saturday night, and Sunday, 60% chance of seeing some showers on and off. Today you can expect a high of around 35.
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0: That's Wake Me Up and Avicii right here on Juice FM. Good morning, Sean here. I hope your day's going well so far. It is Friday. You got a whole weekend coming up. What do you plan on doing with yourself? You gonna do any dump runs? Clean the house out? Go for some exciting adventures? Well, whatever it is that you end up doing, I hope it's safe and I hope it's fun. Just want to let you know that if you're going to be doing any projects, now we're in the fall, and you got to do some heavy-duty dump runs, and you really don't want to be doing the back and forth with your own truck. My buddy Dustin has boundary bin rentals. So what you can do is ask Dustin to drop it off. He's got a 15-yard bin. You got a 20-yard bin. And you can then have your stuff dumped in, and he takes care of the rest. So, with that being said, all you gotta do is call my buddy Dustin. His number 666-0063. He'll drop it off. He'll haul it away, and away you go. We used him back when we were tearing down something, and I didn't have quite the binage. So, if you wanna do anything like that, Dustin will help you out.
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0: Step into cinematic history at the historic Gem Theater, where the magic of the silver screen has brought our community together for generations. Here's what's coming up at the Gem. 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

0: SOS and Rihanna. Three Sunday tours left in the Greenwood Cemetery Tour. August 16, which already happened, now coming up on the 23rd, and then September 6th for the last sessions of the year. So if you want to take the kids to go do the Echoes of the Past tour, it's from 10:30 a.m. until noon. So get up, have breakfast, go do it, and then wrap it up by noon, and then, you know, whatever you want to do for the rest of your afternoon. So something fun to do, and the kids love walking around a cemetery. So there you go. A little bit of opportunity for the kids to come up this weekend for Echoes of the Past in Greenwood.
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3: Yellowhead Road and Bridge reminds drivers that with summer comes construction zones. Please obey traffic control personnel, slow down, focus on the road, and watch for roadside workers. Yellowhead Road and Bridge, maintaining quality in Kootenai Boundary.
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1: I'm Greg Nesteroff.
2: We're feeling really lucky that we can say, you know, there's going to be hockey in Grand Forks this year. Thank goodness.
1: Damage from the fire at the Jack Goddard Arena in Grand Forks is still being assessed. Regional District Recreation and Facilities Manager Paul Key says he doesn't know if the start of the ice season will be delayed, but he's thanking local firefighters.
2: They did such a great job of keeping the fire contained as quickly as they did. This just could have been so much worse.
1: He says the ice is covered with soot and they have a big cleanup job ahead. The fire overnight Tuesday, Wednesday is being treated as suspicious. Six people could face 14 drug trafficking charges following a Nelson Police undercover operation. The department says out-of-town officers worked alongside local police in January buying fentanyl, meth, cocaine, and other drugs. Police say follow-up investigations this spring and summer led to search warrants and the recovery of more drugs and stolen property. The operation was funded by the province and started last September. The Rosslyn jury in a Grand Forks manslaughter trial has heard all the testimony. Drew Wilson reports on evidence given by the lone defense witness, the accused Sean Tyson.
3: Tyson testified he wanted roommates Joshua Lockwood and Kira Roberts out of his trailer for their constant fights with each other and damage to his home. Tyson says the couple's claim he abused their dog escalated the night of the shooting in April of 2023, with Lockwood brandishing a hatchet, prompting Tyson to retreat to his room. He testified Lockwood periodically fist-punched his door and hit it with the hatchet. At that point, he loaded his gun and described an anxious, heart-pounding 5 minutes considering what to do. Tyson described feeling trapped and feared for his life amid heated catcalls, feeling he had no choice but to take action to protect himself and his property, the same reason he didn't leave through either available exit or call RCMP. He maintains the fatal shot was fired after Lockwood lunged at him with the hatchet raised, and respectfully denied suggestions there was no hatchet. The jury returns Monday morning at 10 o'clock.
1: A local health co-op is expanding to Midway in hopes of stabilizing the local clinic. Prima Health has signed an agreement with the village and will help recruit physicians. Chair Pat Dooley says it adds to the co-op's existing locations in Nelson and Castlegar.
4: That was always our vision, is that we would have these networks of clinics. Prima is definitely in this for the long term with the goal of access to primary care services throughout our region.
1: A part-time doctor is expected to start in Midway in late September and stay for at least 2 years. Prima is also looking for other doctors to provide interim care. A long vacant gas station site on Victoria Street and Trail is back on City Council's radar. They've asked staff for a report on its environmental status and how they can help encourage or enforce its maintenance. Councillor Tia Hansen says it doesn't look very good.
5: There's brush that's growing through there. It is an eyesore. It's got wrap that's all falling down. So it is an unsightly premises to some extent now.
1: The site was a Petro-Canada station until about the mid-2000s, and then it was torn down and fenced. City staff will try to get in touch with the property owner, but council was told that previous letters were ignored. And two new pickleball nets are coming to Nelson's Lakeside Park. Council approved the purchase this week with up to $6,000 set aside for the equipment. Councillor Leslie Payne spoke in favor of the idea, knowing a growing interest in the sport.
6: I think this is really just the beginning. This is a sport that we know is
7: substantially growing.
6: So this is a great initial move to make that available.
1: The nets will be used on the two tennis courts at the park that already have pickleball lines. They'll also be on wheels so they can be moved to make room for tennis.
0: Be the first to know. Get daily and weekly news alerts by signing up at our website, MyGrandForksNow.com.
8: I don't know who is better, the Blue Jays who stepped out to bat or Shane Bieber who went a full 7 innings and got 7 strikeouts. Regardless, Toronto gets a huge 5-1 win over Tampa yesterday, meaning that they'll win another series as they now head to New York this afternoon. As for Vladdy Guerrero Jr.'s minor league rehab appearance, he was able to get a double and walk 2 times before being replaced by a pinch runner in the 4th inning. The Blue Jays hope to see the 27-year-old back in their lineup before the end of this upcoming weekend.
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8: Consistently sticking with the theme of yellow air quality in effect throughout the day today, but also expected to see quite a bit of sun throughout the morning and afternoon. However, we are expecting those clouds slowly to start shifting into our area overnight tonight, bringing a 30% chance of seeing some showers first thing tomorrow morning, increasing to a 60% chance of seeing some showers Saturday night, and Sunday, 60% chance of seeing some showers on and off. Today you can expect a high of around 35.
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Superstitious Feeling and Harlequin on Juice FM. Good morning, Sean here. Well, we're getting closer to the kids going back to school, just a couple weeks away. I said two, and my kids firmly reminded me that it was inaccurate and it was more like 3 weeks away. I hope that everything gets all squared away so we know which teachers our kids will have, and then we can get it. The first part of September is so wonky, isn't it? Trying to figure out who the teachers are and then figuring out your routine and then getting into it. I feel like it doesn't really stick until mid-ish September, and then you start going, okay, we're starting to find a new algorithm again, and then we get back into it, right? Well, hopefully it gets all squared away. So this is a good reminder. If, for whatever reason, you need to register your kids to start school and you haven't done it yet, get on it so that it makes it easier for, you know, the staff and to figure out who's going where and what and the splits, because I'm sure there will be several splits when it comes to grades. So let's get it done now to help them out so that we can all have a easier transition in September this year.

0: Venus and Bananarama. Well, a lot of fall fairs coming up in September. Of course, Roslyn has their very own on the 12th. And then we have ours here on the 12th and the 13th for the Grand Forks Fall Fair. And then the Rock Creek Fall Fair is the weekend after. So fair, fair, fair. A lot of fall fairs coming up. But that is always the question. Which weekend is it again? The Grand Forks Fall Fair is on the 12th and the 13th. And then the Rock Creek Fall Fair is the following weekend. Yeah, that's right.
1: 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Here we see the BC driver navigating gravel roads, dodging flying rocks.
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1: I'm Greg Nesteroff.
2: We're lucky. We're lucky it's here. We're lucky that the fire department response was just so good.
1: That's Regional District of Kootenay Boundary Recreation and Facilities Manager Paul Keyes. He's speaking after the fire overnight Tuesday-Wednesday at the Jack Goddard Arena in Grand Forks. Keyes says they have a big cleanup job ahead.
2: We're not exactly sure how big or how long a project that's going to be. We're waiting on, you know, some additional testing and some look-in and some structural reports that are really going to be able to help us.
1: Ice making began last week, but it's not clear if the season will be delayed. The fire is considered suspicious. Nelson police have recommended 14 drug trafficking charges against six people following a targeted operation that started in September. Police say undercover officers bought drugs in January, including fentanyl, meth, and cocaine. Follow-up investigations this spring and summer also led to search warrants, with more drugs and stolen property recovered. The accused was the lone defense witness as testimony came to a close at the Sean Tyson manslaughter trial in Rossland. Drew Wilson reviews his time on the witness stand.
3: According to his testimony, the final fatal confrontation began with Tyson, while armed with his pistol, leaving his room to confront Joshua Lockwood, who was in his room with girlfriend Kira Roberts. Tyson testified after kicking their bedroom door, he backed off after Lockwood came out and fired a single shot when Lockwood lunged at him, brandishing a hatchet, saying he was threatened with the weapon earlier before retreating to his room. Tyson respectfully denied suggestions there was no hatchet, but admitted he didn't see it after Lockwood fell or when he stepped over him following the April 2023 shooting in his trailer. Tyson agreed the hallway was clear before confronting Lockwood and didn't leave through either available exit or call RCMP because he feared for his life and decided to protect himself and his property. The jury returns to court at 10 a.m. Monday.
1: Midway residents should have better access to doctors under a new arrangement. The village has signed an agreement with the Prima Health Cooperative. Prima Chair Pat Dooley says they want to help stabilize the local clinic.
4: They've got a physician that it's expected to start in late September, and so the goal is ultimately to get as much face-to-face as possible for patients supported by virtual.
1: Prima is also recruiting other temporary physicians to fill in. The co-op's other hubs are in Nelson and Castlegar. Nelson Council has approved buying two new pickleball nets for Lakeside Park. The nets will be used on two tennis courts that already have pickleball lines. Community Planning Manager Chris Johnson says they'll be easy to move when the courts are needed for other activities.
5: They're actually on rollers, so they would stay. It'd be very easy to slide them into place and then have a court. You slide them over, lock the casters, boom, you have a real high-end tournament level net and court available.
6: Right.
1: The city will spend up to $6,000 on the two nets, giving Nelson its first public pickleball courts. And Trail City Council says it's high time something was done about a vacant gas station site. The former Petrocan property on Victoria Street has long been fenced. Councillor Nick Cashel wants a report on the site's environmental status.
7: This site's been vacant for over a decade. So it's just time that the city looked at taking measures to deal with it, and that's why I've made this motion at this particular point in time.
1: Cashel also wants to know what enforcement tools or incentives are available to the city to address the property's maintenance. 15 years ago, the chain link fence was covered in a vinyl wrap that's since partly fallen off.
0: For these local stories and more, go to MyGrandForksNow.com.
8: I don't know who is better, the Blue Jays who stepped out to bat or Shane Bieber who went a full 7 innings and got 7 strikeouts. Regardless, Toronto gets a huge 5-1 win over Tampa yesterday, meaning that they'll win another series as they now head to New York this afternoon. As for Vladdy Guerrero Jr.'s minor league rehab appearance, he was able to get a double and walk 2 times before being replaced by a pinch runner in the 4th inning. The Blue Jays hope to see the 27-year-old back in their lineup before the end of this upcoming weekend.
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8: Consistently sticking with the theme of yellow air quality in effect throughout the day today, but also expected to see quite a bit of sun throughout the morning and afternoon. However, we are expecting those clouds slowly to start shifting into our area overnight tonight, bringing a 30% chance of seeing some showers first thing tomorrow morning, increasing to a 60% chance of seeing some showers Saturday night, and Sunday, 60% chance of seeing some showers on and off. Today you can expect a high of around 35.
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0: Fireproof and Coleman Hill on Juice FM. For those that want to see Valdi, he will be here on Saturday, October the 3rd. Tickets are available right now. We're already past 100 tickets. So if you want to see him, make sure you grab your spot in advance because it's most likely going to sell out from, well, based on the pre-sales. And then on Friday the 9th, Bad Moon Riders, the CCR tribute show. It will be a party. It's going to be the 9th Friday. Grab your tickets in advance, gemtheater.net. For those that want to know what's happening cinematically, we have currently today, Moana will be opening at 7 o'clock. This is the live action with Dwayne The Rock Johnson. That'll be playing till the 27th. And then Paw Patrol, the dino movie for the youngsters, will be for 3 days. And then we're going to take a bit of a break. Early September is always a gong show. Everyone's trying to get rearranged back into the school and their schedule. And it's just a busy time. And we're going to be doing a bit of a reno in the lobby area with some new countertops and new pop machines and stuff. So we're just going to close down. It'll be a lot easier to do it without trying to navigate the film. So these will be the last two films for a couple of weeks, and then we're going to take a bit of a break and then back at it in September. So Moana this week, and then Paw Patrol the Dino Movie next week.
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0: Mm.
1: They have pre-wrapped sausages, but they don't have pre-wrapped bacon.
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1: I'm Greg Nesteroff.
2: We're feeling really lucky that we can say, you know, there's going to be hockey in Grand Forks this year. Thank goodness.
1: Damage from the fire at the Jack Goddard Arena in Grand Forks is still being assessed. Regional District Recreation and Facilities Manager Paul Key says he doesn't know if the start of the ice season will be delayed, but he's thanking local firefighters.
2: They did such a great job of keeping the fire contained as quickly as they did. This just could have been so much worse.
1: He says the ice is covered with soot and they have a big cleanup job ahead. The fire overnight Tuesday, Wednesday is being treated as suspicious. Six people could face 14 drug trafficking charges following a Nelson Police undercover operation. The department says out-of-town officers worked alongside local police in January buying fentanyl, meth, cocaine, and other drugs. Police say follow-up investigations this spring and summer led to search warrants and the recovery of more drugs and stolen property. The operation was funded by the province and started last September. The Rosslyn jury in a Grand Forks manslaughter trial has heard all the testimony. Drew Wilson reports on evidence given by the lone defense witness, the accused Sean Tyson.
3: Tyson testified he wanted roommates Joshua Lockwood and Kira Roberts out of his trailer for their constant fights with each other and damage to his home. Tyson says the couple's claim he abused their dog escalated the night of the shooting in April of 2023, with Lockwood brandishing a hatchet, prompting Tyson to retreat to his room. He testified Lockwood periodically fist-punched his door and hit it with the hatchet. At that point, he loaded his gun and described an anxious, heart-pounding 5 minutes considering what to do. Tyson described feeling trapped and feared for his life amid heated catcalls, feeling he had no choice but to take action to protect himself and his property, the same reason he didn't leave through either available exit or call RCMP. He maintains the fatal shot was fired after Lockwood lunged at him with the hatchet raised, and respectfully denied suggestions there was no hatchet. The jury returns Monday morning at 10 o'clock.
1: A local health co-op is expanding to Midway in hopes of stabilizing the local clinic. Prima Health has signed an agreement with the village and will help recruit physicians. Chair Pat Dooley says it adds to the co-op's existing locations in Nelson and Castlegar.
4: That was always our vision, is that we would have these networks of clinics. Prima is definitely in this for the long term with the goal of access to primary care services throughout our region.
1: A part-time doctor is expected to start in Midway in late September and stay for at least 2 years. Prima is also looking for other doctors to provide interim care. A long vacant gas station site on Victoria Street and Trail is back on City Council's radar. They've asked staff for a report on its environmental status and how they can help encourage or enforce its maintenance. Councillor Tia Hansen says it doesn't look very good.
5: There's brush that's growing through there. It is an eyesore. It's got wrap that's all falling down. So it is an unsightly premises to some extent now.
1: The site was a Petro-Canada station until about the mid-2000s, and then it was torn down and fenced. City staff will try to get in touch with the property owner, but council was told that previous letters were ignored. And two new pickleball nets are coming to Nelson's Lakeside Park. Council approved the purchase this week with up to $6,000 set aside for the equipment. Councillor Leslie Payne spoke in favor of the idea, knowing a growing interest in the sport.
6: I think this is really just the beginning. This is a sport that we know is
7: substantially growing.
6: So this is a great initial move to make that available.
1: The nets will be used on the two tennis courts at the park that already have pickleball lines. They'll also be on wheels so they can be moved to make room for tennis.
0: Be the first to know. Get daily and weekly news alerts by signing up at our website, MyGrandForksNow.com.
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9: I don't know who is better, the Blue Jays who stepped out to bat or Shane Bieber who went a full 7 innings and got 7 strikeouts. Regardless, Toronto gets a huge 5-1 win over Tampa yesterday, meaning that they'll win another series as they now head to New York this afternoon. As for Vladdy Guerrero Jr.'s minor league rehab appearance, he was able to get a double and walk 2 times before being replaced by a pinch runner in the 4th inning. The Blue Jays hope to see the 27-year-old back in their lineup before the end of this upcoming weekend.
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9: Consistently sticking with the theme of yellow air quality in effect throughout the day today, but also expected to see quite a bit of sun throughout the morning and afternoon. However, we are expecting those clouds slowly to start shifting into our area overnight tonight, bringing a 30% chance of seeing some showers first thing tomorrow morning, increasing to a 60% chance of seeing some showers Saturday night, and Sunday, 60% chance of seeing some showers on and off. Today, you can expect a high of around 35.
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Well, there's a health and nutrition workshop with a certified herbalist, Teresa, September 15th, 7 to 8 p.m. above Castle Building Center. So, you know, 4th Street Studios. And it will be 377 Central Avenue. Well, it is, I should say. That's where it is. But it's on the 15th. So, that's your passion, health and nutrition. It'll be underway in September.

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1: I'm Greg Nesteroff.
2: We're lucky. We're lucky it's here. We're lucky that the fire department response was just so good.
1: That's Regional District of Kootenay Boundary Recreation and Facilities Manager Paul Keyes. He's speaking after the fire overnight Tuesday-Wednesday at the Jack Goddard Arena in Grand Forks. Keyes says they have a big cleanup job ahead.
2: We're not exactly sure how big or how long a project that's going to be. We're waiting on, you know, some additional testing and some look-in and some structural reports that are really going to be able to help us.
1: Ice making began last week, but it's not clear if the season will be delayed. The fire is considered suspicious. Nelson police have recommended 14 drug trafficking charges against six people following a targeted operation that started in September. Police say undercover officers bought drugs in January, including fentanyl, meth, and cocaine. Follow-up investigations this spring and summer also led to search warrants, with more drugs and stolen property recovered. The accused was the lone defense witness as testimony came to a close at the Sean Tyson manslaughter trial in Rossland. Drew Wilson reviews his time on the witness stand.
3: According to his testimony, the final fatal confrontation began with Tyson, while armed with his pistol, leaving his room to confront Joshua Lockwood, who was in his room with girlfriend Kira Roberts. Tyson testified after kicking their bedroom door, he backed off after Lockwood came out and fired a single shot when Lockwood lunged at him, brandishing a hatchet, saying he was threatened with the weapon earlier before retreating to his room. Tyson respectfully denied suggestions there was no hatchet, but admitted he didn't see it after Lockwood fell or when he stepped over him following the April 2023 shooting in his trailer. Tyson agreed the hallway was clear before confronting Lockwood and didn't leave through either available exit or call RCMP because he feared for his life and decided to protect himself and his property. The jury returns to court at 10 a.m. Monday.
1: Midway residents should have better access to doctors under a new arrangement. The village has signed an agreement with the Prima Health Cooperative. Prima Chair Pat Dooley says they want to help stabilize the local clinic.
4: They've got a physician that is expected to start in late September, and so the goal is ultimately to get as much face-to-face as possible for patients supported by virtual.
1: Prima is also recruiting other temporary physicians to fill in. The co-op's other hubs are in Nelson and Castlegar. Nelson Council has approved buying two new pickleball nets for Lakeside Park. The nets will be used on two tennis courts that already have pickleball lines. Community Planning Manager Chris Johnson says they'll be easy to move when the courts are needed for other activities.
5: They're actually on rollers, so they would stay. It'd be very easy to slide them into place and then have a court. You slide them over, lock the casters, boom, you have a real high-end tournament level net and court available.
6: Right.
1: The city will spend up to $6,000 on the two nets, giving Nelson its first public pickleball courts. And Trail City Council says it's high time something was done about a vacant gas station site. The former Petrocan property on Victoria Street has long been fenced. Councillor Nick Cashel wants a report on the site's environmental status.
7: This site's been vacant for over a decade. So it's just time that the city looked at taking measures to deal with it, and that's why I've made this motion at this particular point in time.
1: Cashel also wants to know what enforcement tools or incentives are available to the city to address the property's maintenance. 15 years ago, the chain link fence was covered in a vinyl wrap that's since partly fallen off.
0: For these local stories and more, go to MyGrandForksNow.com.
8: I don't know who is better, the Blue Jays who stepped out to bat or Shane Bieber who went a full 7 innings and got 7 strikeouts. Regardless, Toronto gets a huge 5-1 win over Tampa yesterday, meaning that they'll win another series as they now head to New York this afternoon. As for Vladdy Guerrero Jr.'s minor league rehab appearance, he was able to get a double and walk 2 times before being replaced by a pinch runner in the 4th inning. The Blue Jays hope to see the 27-year-old back in their lineup before the end of this upcoming weekend.
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8: Consistently sticking with the theme of yellow air quality in effect throughout the day today, but also expected to see quite a bit of sun throughout the morning and afternoon. However, we are expecting those clouds slowly to start shifting into our area overnight tonight, bringing a 30% chance of seeing some showers first thing tomorrow morning, increasing to a 60% chance of seeing some showers Saturday night, and Sunday, 60% chance of seeing some showers on and off. Today you can expect a high of around 35.
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0: run away to Mars and talk. Well, we won't be able to do that. The sun will run out of its core hydrogen fuel and begin its death process in about 5 billion years. Good news is, we won't be around for it. The sun is currently a stable middle-aged star. That's nice. And has been burning for about 4.6 billion years. Its gradual transition into expiry will happen in distinct, massive stages. In 1 billion years, the boiling point, long before the sun runs out of fuel, it will grow about 10% brighter. This increased radiation will heat the Earth enough to boil the oceans, make the planet uninhabitable for complex life. Ah, it's nice. In 5 billion years, the red giant phase, the sun will deplete the hydrogen in its core. The core will collapse and heat up while the outer layers balloon outward. The sun will swallow Mercury and Venus. Ah, nice. Earth might barely escape being swallowed by drifting outward, though it will remain scorched, lifeless rock. In 6 billion years, the white dwarf phase. After expanding, the sun will shed its outer layer into space, creating a glowing cloud of gas known as a planetary nebula. The remaining dead core will shrink into a white dwarf star, a dense Earth-sized ember with no fuel left to burn. Trillions of years from now, the white dwarf will slowly cool down over trillions of years until it goes completely dark, eventually becoming a cold, inert lump known as a black dwarf. But nobody will be around to document it. Ah, positivity. Don't forget to pay your taxes because it's crucial. When you read that, you think, well, geez. All right. Space.
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3: 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Don't have your Bronze Cross? 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The Fall Parade of Programs takes over GFSS Gym on Wednesday, September 16th from 4:30 to 7 p.m. Play table games to win awesome prizes, including the grand prize, a free lift ticket to Phoenix Ski Hill. 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

0: and Sonata and Sublime. Coming up tomorrow. Sorry, not tomorrow. It's Friday today. On Sunday, the Children and Youth Peace Festival will be underway. August 22nd, this coming Sunday. 1 to 4 p.m. You can help make 1001 origami cranes in the name of peace. 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So if you want to go and help out, hang out, let the kids play and do their thing while you socialize, that's going to be this coming Sunday from 1 to 4.
1: Shot of the Dawn.
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1: I'm Greg Nesteroff.
2: We're feeling really lucky that we can say, you know, there's going to be hockey in Grand Forks this year. Thank goodness.
1: Damage from the fire at the Jack Goddard Arena in Grand Forks is still being assessed. Regional District Recreation and Facilities Manager Paul Key says he doesn't know if the start of the ice season will be delayed, but he's thanking local firefighters.
2: They did such a great job of keeping the fire contained as quickly as they did. This just could have been so much worse.
1: He says the ice is covered with soot and they have a big cleanup job ahead. The fire overnight Tuesday, Wednesday is being treated as suspicious. Six people could face 14 drug trafficking charges following a Nelson Police undercover operation. The department says out-of-town officers worked alongside local police in January buying fentanyl, meth, cocaine, and other drugs. Police say follow-up investigations this spring and summer led to search warrants and the recovery of more drugs and stolen property. The operation was funded by the province and started last September. The Rosslyn jury in a Grand Forks manslaughter trial has heard all the testimony. Drew Wilson reports on evidence given by the lone defense witness, the accused Sean Tyson.
3: Tyson testified he wanted roommates Joshua Lockwood and Kira Roberts out of his trailer for their constant fights with each other and damage to his home. Tyson says the couple's claim he abused their dog escalated the night of the shooting in April of 2023, with Lockwood brandishing a hatchet, prompting Tyson to retreat to his room. He testified Lockwood periodically fist-punched his door and hit it with the hatchet. At that point, he loaded his gun and described an anxious, heart-pounding 5 minutes considering what to do. Tyson described feeling trapped and feared for his life amid heated catcalls, feeling he had no choice but to take action to protect himself and his property, the same reason he didn't leave through either available exit or call RCMP. He maintains the fatal shot was fired after Lockwood lunged at him with the hatchet raised, and respectfully denied suggestions there was no hatchet. The jury returns Monday morning at 10 o'clock.
1: A local health co-op is expanding to Midway in hopes of stabilizing the local clinic. Prima Health has signed an agreement with the village and will help recruit physicians. Chair Pat Dooley says it adds to the co-op's existing locations in Nelson and Castlegar.
4: That was always our vision, is that we would have these networks of clinics. Prima is definitely in this for the long term with the goal of access to primary care services throughout our region.
1: A part-time doctor is expected to start in Midway in late September and stay for at least 2 years. Prima is also looking for other doctors to provide interim care. A long vacant gas station site on Victoria Street and Trail is back on City Council's radar. They've asked staff for a report on its environmental status and how they can help encourage or enforce its maintenance. Councillor Tia Hansen says it doesn't look very good.
5: There's brush that's growing through there. It is an eyesore. It's got wrap that's all falling down. So it is an unsightly premises to some extent now.
1: The site was a Petro-Canada station until about the mid-2000s, and then it was torn down and fenced. City staff will try to get in touch with the property owner, but council was told that previous letters were ignored. And two new pickleball nets are coming to Nelson's Lakeside Park. Council approved the purchase this week with up to $6,000 set aside for the equipment. Councillor Leslie Payne spoke in favor of the idea, knowing a growing interest in the sport.
6: I think this is really just the beginning. This is a sport that we know is
7: substantially growing.
6: So this is a great initial move to make that available.
1: The nets will be used on the two tennis courts at the park that already have pickleball lines. They'll also be on wheels so they can be moved to make room for tennis.
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8: I don't know who is better, the Blue Jays who stepped out to bat or Shane Bieber who went a full 7 innings and got 7 strikeouts. Regardless, Toronto gets a huge 5-1 win over Tampa yesterday, meaning that they'll win another series as they now head to New York this afternoon. As for Vladdy Guerrero Jr.'s minor league rehab appearance, he was able to get a double and walk 2 times before being replaced by a pinch runner in the 4th inning. The Blue Jays hope to see the 27-year-old back in their lineup before the end of this upcoming weekend.
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8: Consistently sticking with the theme of yellow air quality in effect throughout the day today, but also expected to see quite a bit of sun throughout the morning and afternoon. However, we are expecting those clouds slowly to start shifting into our area overnight tonight, bringing a 30% chance of seeing some showers first thing tomorrow morning, increasing to a 60% chance of seeing some showers Saturday night, and Sunday, 60% chance of seeing some showers on and off. Today, you can expect a high of around 35.
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Blow It High Doe and the Tragically Hip as we roll into the 9 o'clock stretch. Good morning. Happy Friday. Got Sum 41, Fine Young Cannibals, Weezer, all on deck right here on 102.3 Juice FM. 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

0: Take Me to Church and Hozier right here on Juice FM. Hey, good morning, Shiner. Happy Friday. I hope you're doing well. Well, there are plenty of events that are going to be popping up over the next short while as we get into the fall. So this is also that reminder that you are entitled to have some free public service listings. Now, we do try our best to find them online, and we will talk about them, but we might miss them. So if you're ever wondering, like, oh, he's not talking about it, I might not have seen it. So I do try to check out the pages. But again, you know, we're all subject to algorithm, and, you know, we could have events come and go, I didn't even know that happened, which is a very common phrase we hear. So if you want to send it to me, you can send it to sean@juicefm.ca, and then I will just get, you just send me the poster, and that's more than enough. That's all I really need. So just remember, it's free. It's all part of the public service list, and you can also submit it to Trent, which is my program director, my boss. And he will sometimes forward it to me as well if he gets it before I do. So again, mygrandforksnow.com.
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0: I want you back at NSYNC. Well, coming up is Mad Dog 2020, Gypsy Trip, doing a joint live end of summer bash on the Granby River. Two bands on one night. So it's Rock the River, Saturday, August 29th, starting at 7 p.m. and 7515 Granby Road. Bring your lawn chairs and let the music show and go. 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

0: at Sum 41 and Landmines right here on Juice. It is the 21st of August in 2026. Let's go back in time. We're going to go back to 1831. Nat Turner. Nat Turner's slave rebellion. Former slave Nat Turner leads an uprising against slavery back in 1831 on this day. And here we are now in 2026. You get 80 maybe on this Spinning Rocks. You might as well enjoy, put the best version of yourself forward. Today, it is a gift. That's why it's called the present. So take advantage of your free gift. I'm going to take a couple of days off. Have a fantastic weekend, and I will see you next Thursday.
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0: 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We've got employee pricing right now. 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It clearly articulates the discounts and the incentives on your vehicles. And in many cases, you're not only getting wholesale costs, you're getting wholesale financing because we have subvented rates a lot less than the banks or the credit unions. 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So take advantage of these deals. Also, this is also a strong demand for used vehicles. 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If you came in with 60 vehicles this month used, we'd be taking them in on trade because we got that demand. 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
1: I'm Storm Lenny.
2: We're feeling really lucky that we can say, you know, there's going to be hockey in Grand Forks this year. Thank goodness.
1: Damage from the fire at the Jack Goddard Arena in Grand Forks is still being assessed. Regional District Recreation and Facilities Manager Paul Keyes says he doesn't know if the start of the ice season will be delayed, but he's thanking local firefighters.
2: They did such a great job of keeping the fire contained as quickly as they did. This just could have been so much worse.
1: He says the ice is covered with soot and they have a big cleanup job ahead. The fire overnight, Tuesday, Wednesday, is being treated as suspicious. Six people could face 14 drug trafficking charges following a Nelson Police undercover operation. The department says undercover officers worked alongside local police in January, making controlled purchases of fentanyl, methamphetamine, Dilaudid, and cocaine. Police say follow-up investigations this spring and summer led to search warrants and the recovery of more drugs and stolen property. The operation was funded by the province and started in September. The Roslyn jury in a Grand Forks manslaughter trial has heard all testimony. Vista's Drew Wilson reports on evidence given by the lone defense witness, the accused Sean Tyson.
3: Tyson testified he wanted roommates Joshua Lockwood and Kira Roberts out of his trailer for their constant fights with each other and damage to his home. Tyson says the couple's claim he abused their dog escalated the night of the shooting in April of 2023, with Lockwood brandishing a hatchet, prompting Tyson to retreat to his room. He testified Lockwood periodically fist-punched his door and hit it with the hatchet. At that point, he loaded his gun and described an anxious, heart-pounding 5 minutes considering what to do. Tyson described feeling trapped and feared for his life amid heated catcalls, feeling he had no choice but to take action to protect himself and his property, the same reason he didn't leave through either available exit or call RCMP. He maintains the fatal shot was fired after Lockwood lunged at him with the hatchet raised and respectfully denied suggestions there was no hatchet. The jury returns Monday morning at 10 o'clock.
1: A local health co-op is expanding to Midway in hopes of stabilizing the local clinic. Prima Health has signed an agreement with the village and will help recruit physicians. Chair Pat Dooley says it adds to the co-op's existing locations in Nelson and Castlegar.
4: That was always our vision, is that we would have these networks of clinics. Prima is definitely in this for the long term, with the goal of access to primary care services throughout our region.
1: A part-time doctor is expected to start in Midway in late September and stay for at least 2 years. Prima is also looking for other doctors to provide interim care. A long vacant gas station site on Victoria Street and Trail is back on City Council's radar. They've asked staff for a report on its environmental status and how they can help encourage or enforce its maintenance. Councillor Tia Hansen says it doesn't look very good.
5: There's brush that's growing through there. It is an eyesore. It's got wrap that's all falling down. So it is an unsightly premises to some extent now.
1: The site was a Petro-Canada station until about the mid-2000s, and then it was torn down and fenced. City staff will try and get in touch with the property owner, but council was told that previous letters were ignored. Two new pickleball nets are coming to Nelson's Lakeside Park. City Council approved the purchase Tuesday with up to $6,000 set aside for the equipment. Councillor Leslie Payne spoke in favor of the idea, noting a growing interest in the sport.
6: I think this is really just the beginning. This is a sport that we know is
7: substantially growing.
6: So this is a great initial move to make that available.
1: The nets will be used on the two tennis courts at Lakeside Park that already have pickleball lines. They'll also be on wheels so they can be moved to make room for tennis.
0: Be the first to know. Get daily and weekly news alerts by signing up at our website, MyGrandForksNow.com.
1: Two of the MLB's hottest teams are set to start a series this afternoon in the Yankees and the Blue Jays. Toronto has won 7 of their last 10 games, and New York is on a 4-game winning streak. This will be the Blue Jays' final series on the road before heading back home next week. As for CFL action, the Blue Bombers are in Edmonton to take on the Elks. Back in June, the Elks were able to edge out Winnipeg in a 23-18 win, thanks to a last-minute touchdown.
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1: On the roads, a reminder, there's a 20-minute closure on Highway 3A at the Brilliant Rest Area starting at 12:30 and again at 3 p.m. Meanwhile, in trails, single-lane traffic is in effect on Highway 3B between DeVito Drive and Bear Creek Road daily until 5. On Highway 3, roadwork has the highway reduced to single-lane traffic on a stretch between Salmo and Creston, and a section of Spraggett Road in Grand Forks is closed between Almond Gardens Road West and Almond Gardens Road East until the end of September. In our weather forecast, a yellow air quality warning remains in effect region-wide. This afternoon, mainly sunny with a high of 35, cloudy tonight dropping down to 19, the chance of showers and a thunderstorm tomorrow afternoon with a high of 33, and the chance of showers and a thunderstorm tomorrow night dropping down to 16. I'm Storm Lenny.
0: This is

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0: 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Red and yellow watermelons, 89 cents a pound. 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Real Coffs, Highway 3, Grand Forks.
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one's hitting just right on a hot summer Friday afternoon. It's Bryce. I hope your week went well, and we're almost there. The weekend has practically arrived. Let's see what the weather's going to look like for our weekend. We still have the yellow warning for the air quality. Still, you know, it's not as quite as bad as it was, but it's warm, very warm. Our high today, 35 degrees. Clouds are expected to kind of start rolling in here tonight, and now we're expecting for more like tomorrow afternoon or evening, 30% chance of showers and lightning and thunder, moving to 60 Saturday night. And then Sunday, well, it's 60 as well, early in the morning. Clearing out for next week, though, it's not going to be the nicest weekend out there, but, you know, we could always use that rain. All right, let's get back to rocking with Nickelback, Far Away.

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0: 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How about a little Friday afternoon motivation for you? Today is Usain Bolt's 40th birthday and a quote from Mr. Usain Bolt. Worrying gets you nowhere. If you turn up worrying about how you're going to perform, you've already lost. Train hard, turn up, run your best, and the rest will take care of itself.
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0: It's fully, completely with a tragically hip on Juice. I'm Bryce. And of course, Wednesday morning, Jack Donaldson Arena in Grand Forks was damaged by a fire. Now, apparently, news has come out a little bit more. The building is far from a total loss. I want to shout out the 19 firefighters from Grand Forks and the 5 from Christina Lake who responded to this fire and contained it quickly. The cause remains under investigation. It is considered suspicious, but the structural assessments and cleanup have been going on, and officials are saying hockey season will be played in Grand Forks this season, hoping to have it up and ready for the Border Bruins season set to start in just a few weeks here, but that could be delayed a little bit just in case it's not ready in time. Also, the Glow Skate, which was scheduled for August 26th, that is canceled, as well as one summer camp, which was scheduled for next week. That one as well has been canceled. We'll keep you in the know about what's going on with the arena here on Juice.
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0: Innocence from Harlequin. It's Juice FM. Come on, man. Down to Texas. A homeowner was getting fed up with the armadillos that just kept tearing up his lawn. So he took matters into his own hands, stepped onto his front porch, and fired three shots at one of the critters. Didn't work out so well for him. The armadillo's shell deflected one of the bullets and sent it right back into his own jaw. He was airlifted to hospital. He's expected to recover, but come on, man. Maybe next time don't pick a fight with an armadillo.
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0: Afternoon with Tom Cochran and Red Ryder and me, it's Bryce on Juice FM. Today would be Kenny Rogers' birthday. He passed away, of course, March 20th, 2020. But we can still remember him. Of course, if you think of one song from Kenny Rogers, it can only be The Gambler right now on Juice.
1: 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We were both

0: Stitches from Shawn Mendes on Juice FM. Tonight at the Gem Theater, it's the first showing of Moana, the live-action version of it, and there will be multiple chances to see it over the next week. Tonight at 7, tomorrow at 7, Sunday at 2, closed Monday, Tuesday, back for 7 o'clock Wednesday and Thursday evening, pushing towards the end of the summer season. We got some great events coming up this fall. Valdi Live in October, as well as the Bad Moon Riders and CCR Tribute. 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

attraction, girl, you know to feel the spark. 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

0: tell me lies. Tell me sweet little lies. Tell me lies. All right. Fleetwood Mac on Juice FM. And how about the silent auction for the Boundary Community Food Bank? It's happening at 7 p.m. tomorrow. 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This is a family-friendly event. Non-alcoholic beverages and snacks will be provided 7 p.m. We also got live music from the Kicking Horse Show Band supporting the food bank and rocking out. This is going down at the Grand Forks Seniors Hall Civic Park, 7 p.m. tomorrow night.
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reimagined version of Africa by Carl Wolf on Juice FM. Okay, Made and Played in Canada, my favorite website in the whole world, as we feature rising Canadian musical talents from coast to coast. And we're going to the West Coast today from Vancouver. One of the newest groups that have been added in here. Well, Lovers Love Haters. Okay, Lovers Love Haters, Deborah Cohen. She left her band, The Organ, decided it's not quite right, and started her own project. And this is something else right here. Your ears are in for a surprise. Lovers Love Haters with Monster in the Sea.

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1: I'm Storm Lenny.
2: We're feeling really lucky that we can say, you know, there's going to be hockey in Grand Forks this year. Thank goodness.
1: Damage from the fire at the Jack Goddard Arena in Grand Forks is still being assessed. Regional District Recreation and Facilities Manager Paul Keyes says he doesn't know if the start of the ice season will be delayed, but he's thanking local firefighters.
2: They did such a great job of keeping the fire contained as quickly as they did. This just could have been so much worse.
1: He says the ice is covered with soot and they have a big cleanup job ahead. The fire overnight, Tuesday, Wednesday, is being treated as suspicious. Six people could face 14 drug trafficking charges following a Nelson Police undercover operation. The department says undercover officers worked alongside local police in January, making controlled purchases of fentanyl, methamphetamine, Dilaudid, and cocaine. Police say follow-up investigations this spring and summer led to search warrants and the recovery of more drugs and stolen property. The operation was funded by the province and started in September. The Roslyn jury, in a Grand Forks manslaughter trial, has heard all testimony. Vista's Drew Wilson reports on evidence given by the lone defense witness, the accused Sean Tyson.
3: Tyson testified he wanted roommates Joshua Lockwood and Kira Roberts out of his trailer for their constant fights with each other and damage to his home. Tyson says the couple's claim he abused their dog escalated the night of the shooting in April of 2023, with Lockwood brandishing a hatchet, prompting Tyson to retreat to his room. He testified Lockwood periodically fist-punched his door and hit it with the hatchet. At that point, he loaded his gun and described an anxious, heart-pounding 5 minutes considering what to do. Tyson described feeling trapped and feared for his life amid heated catcalls, feeling he had no choice but to take action to protect himself and his property, the same reason he didn't leave through either available exit or call RCMP. He maintains the fatal shot was fired after Lockwood lunged at him with the hatchet raised and respectfully denied suggestions there was no hatchet. The jury returns Monday morning at 10 o'clock.
1: A local health co-op is expanding to Midway in hopes of stabilizing the local clinic. Prima Health has signed an agreement with the village and will help recruit physicians. Chair Pat Dooley says it adds to the co-op's existing locations in Nelson and Castlegar.
4: That was always our vision, is that we would have these networks of clinics. Prima is definitely in this for the long term, with the goal of access to primary care services throughout our region.
1: A part-time doctor is expected to start in Midway in late September and stay for at least 2 years. Prima is also looking for other doctors to provide interim care. A long vacant gas station site on Victoria Street and Trail is back on City Council's radar. They've asked staff for a report on its environmental status and how they can help encourage or enforce its maintenance. Councillor Tia Hansen says it doesn't look very good.
5: There's brush that's growing through there. It is an eyesore. It's got wrap that's all falling down. So it is an unsightly premises to some extent now.
1: The site was a Petro-Canada station until about the mid-2000s, and then it was torn down and fenced. City staff will try and get in touch with the property owner, but council was told that previous letters were ignored. Two new pickleball nets are coming to Nelson's Lakeside Park. City Council approved the purchase Tuesday with up to $6,000 set aside for the equipment. Councillor Leslie Payne spoke in favor of the idea, noting a growing interest in the sport.
6: I think this is really just the beginning. This is a sport that we know is
7: substantially growing.
6: So this is a great initial move to make that available.
1: The nets will be used on the two tennis courts at Lakeside Park that already have pickleball lines. They'll also be on wheels so they can be moved to make room for tennis.
0: Be the first to know. 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
1: Two of the MLB's hottest teams are set to start a series this afternoon in the Yankees and the Blue Jays. Toronto has won 7 of their last 10 games, and New York is on a 4-game winning streak. This will be the Blue Jays' final series on the road before heading back home next week. As for CFL action, the Blue Bombers are in Edmonton to take on the Elks. Back in June, the Elks were able to edge out Winnipeg in a 23-18 win, thanks to a last-minute touchdown.
0: Now, Juice FM roads and weather together.
1: On the roads, expect delays crossing the Kootenay Lake Ferry right now. A vehicle broke down on the Osprey from Crawford Bay. The Balfour Ferry is operating fine, but you can expect about a 1 sailing wait in both directions. In our weather forecast, cloudy tonight, dropping down to 16. The chance of showers and a thunderstorm tomorrow afternoon with a high of 33. The chance of showers and a storm tomorrow night, dropping down to 16 again. And the chance of showers and a thunderstorm again on Sunday with a high of 22. I'm Storm Lenny.
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0: to be like you. Like Layla Naderi. 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
2: 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The Fall Parade of Programs takes over GFSS Gym on Wednesday, September 16th from 4:30 to 7 p.m. Play table games to win awesome prizes, including the grand prize, a free lift ticket to Phoenix Ski Hill. 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

0: little Michael Jackson on Juice FM. And, you know, we want to be starting something like the weekend, right? Odd Origins. You ever walk into a room and just immediately forget why you went there? You're thinking, like, what was I doing? Well, there's a name for this. It's called the doorway effect. It's not really the doorway itself that's the problem. It's the change in environment. Your brain associates what you're thinking about with the environment you're in. And then when you move into another environment, your brain starts processing the new surroundings. And sometimes that just makes the thought that you were just having harder to pull back up. Sometimes I find just walking back into the other room can even bring that back. But if you've ever walked into a room and immediately forgotten why you were there, don't worry. You're not losing your mind. Your brain just changed rooms before you did.
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0: Len, with a song that at this point might as well be the theme song for Smoke, stealing our sunshine all summer long. All right. 5 o'clock news is coming up, and top five as well. We're going to wrap up the one-hit wonder series that I've been doing. And, of course, don't forget to stream. 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Get your news there as well. And if you got an event you want to promote, put it on the community calendar, and I'll make sure to get it on my show next week. That'll do it. I am Bryce, and stick around. Top five coming up after the news.
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1: I'm Storm Lenny. Two people have been arrested and a stolen vehicle has been recovered near Slocan. RCMP Corporal Brett Urano says it followed a tip from the public to local Mounties.
2: Our officers at Ken of the area, with the assistance of Nelson RCMP, RCMP Air Services, and our police dog service, and they located the vehicle on a Forest Service road. The vehicle did attempt to evade police, but was safely stopped.
1: And a cuffed man is being held pending a bail hearing. The other person was released. The woman who tops the polls in Warfield in 2022 won't seek re-election. Village Councillor Carolyn Amantia made the announcement this week on Facebook. She says she's grateful for the support, conversations, and amazing opportunities over the last 4 years. Nominations for the fall local government elections open September 1st. Passenger counts at the Trail Airport were down in June and up in July. City Council has been told there were 6 flight cancellations in June, 4 due to weather and 2 due to maintenance. The total passenger count was about 1,800, which is about 300 fewer than a year earlier. But there was only 1 cancellation in July. There were over 2,100 passengers, 140 more than the same month of 2025. The City of Trail is poised to name a lane in Tadnak. Greg Nesteroff with more.
3: Council has given 3 readings to a bylaw to name an otherwise nameless street off Kootenay Avenue. It's to be called Crawford Lane. It'll honor a longtime local family with property adjacent to the lane. The Crawfords built the home where granddaughter Margaret Crawford still lives. She's a longtime community volunteer. The bylaw still needs adoption.
1: Up to 16 people in the Kootenays will get tuition-free carpentry training through a new program aimed at preparing workers for skilled trades jobs. The program will be delivered by Kootenay Career Development Society and Selkirk College. It includes carpentry training, industry certifications, tools, and a 6-week paid work placement. The province says the program will help people gain practical skills and work experience for in-demand jobs. 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Prime Minister Mark Carney has reportedly asked provinces to return U.S. alcohol to store shelves.
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